0: 416.
1: Go ahead.
0: Caden Piney, 19-year-old male. He's showing on the Cincinnati Valley. It's clear.
1: Copy, thank you.

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1: Copy. Seven times. 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
1: 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Here's C377.
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0: 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She'll be on the back patio break. So there's a black male in a gray sedan yelling at her. She was telling him to move his vehicle. She'd like to speak to officers.
1: Copy.
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0: 6275 West River Road South. Clayton states her cousin Jeremy Hatfield sent her a video around 1950 saying he took a bunch of small white pills. Break. He said he would be leaving this address to go to a friend's house. Unknown address or name. He does not drive and would be on a long board break. I tried to reach him at the phone number we had. Negative contact. Life care will be en route stage.
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0: Looks like there's somebody in the street northbound on West River if you want to hang out there for a second.
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0: In disregard, it's bicycles going southbound on West River.
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0: Center Ridge and Lear with John, John Frank, 10.
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0: I have him right here at Gateway in West River.
1: Copy. I'm back around to you.
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1: How about where now?

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1: 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We're clear.
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0: 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Expires 2028. He's 43-year-old male at that address. Valid clear?
1: Copy.

0: 562-104. Patton says that vehicle, I'll be transporting a couple more of that family members, 234s, to the station. Starting mileage is 251, and I'll complete the citation with the driver there. Copy.
1: Copy.
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1: Yeah, go ahead.
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1: Just a guy walking down the street.

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0: Received one call at Case and Warren. They're not sure of the address, so there's a group of males fighting. They said it's at the Noble's house. 7 to 8 males, no weapons seen.
2: Copy. 182.
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3: Repeat. Tom Edward. Tom Edward, Boy Boy Young.
1: To a GP Morgan, I'm sorry, to a James Marcus on a 2023 Subaru, white in color, expires next year, 72-year-old male, out of Beechwood, not valid, clear.
4: Give me a second to look. I know she's been there before and been told not to be there, but I don't know if she has an official trust there.

0: Tom Edward, Tom Edward, boy, boy, young, returns to its Tiara 3 on a 2017 Hyundai, red in color, expires October of this year. She's 27-year-old female, out of Elyria. Valid clear.
1: Just copy, thank you.
2: 189377. Coming around to Dairy Queen.
0: Copy. Two 69, can you back? Two 69, disregard 53, can you back?
2: Yes.
3: Right. Previous call history that she was involved in, 628 of 26, was stated that they were advised on trespassing.

0: 27377, you can clear us from middle.
1: Copy.
2: 109 Sherry.
1: Copy.
3: State that she personally was advised to criminally trespass from here.
4: It's 28 of 26. It looks like we spoke with six subjects. The call was cleared with advised on trespassing.

0: 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Nobody out here matching that description. 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
2: Library.
0: 1103 Middle Ave. A male and woman are arguing. The female's now outside. I could hear arguing on the phone. It's possibly physical, no weapons.
1: Copy.
0: The advisor is also an active 15 for Joseph Delaney.
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0: 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We're clear.
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0: next to Alan. We'll be clear, it was made. She was made abundantly aware that if she's back on this property, she will go to jail. She is criminally trespassed from this property. She's leaving the city. We'll be clear.
1: Copy.

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0: Got it.

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0: 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Operator Unit 1 was given a citation for a stop sign violation. I'll be clear with OH1.
1: Copy.

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0: Chestnut Street, apartment 216. Complete wants to report his 17-year-old son, Antonio Washington, missing.

0: some sort of disturbance with those juveniles, McDonald's and Broad.
1: Copy. Morning route. Copy.
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0: 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Clear.
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0: your cell phone. 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
1: My partner's working on it.
0: You got it.
2: And then rifle.
1: Copy. Hold on. Her previous call from February, the RO's actually deceased.

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0: Thanks for calling. Are you clear for an alert?
1: Yeah.
0: 915 Jose Munoz.
1: I'm alert.

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John Adam Frank 4486.

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1: D13, 527,
0: 261 Falcliff.

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0: 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Who's going into a voicemail to fat set up, which is not answering?
1: I have an address here. William X-ray 7864.

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1: Good.
0: The caller advising in the area of 120 Hilliard. South side of the roadway, walking westbound. Got a black male, older, wearing brown pajamas. Said he looked confused, elderly male.
2: Copy.
1: Copy.
0: 41. If you can back 296, he's en route back 15 Chestnut for that missing juvenile. Dad just called and said he's outside the building on his laptop.
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0: Receiving a disturbance call on L1 from 112 East Main Street. 112 East Main Street. Caller advised me we're hit in the face. Still on L1, getting further.
1: Copy, plan.
0: Caller advised me he was at the LaGrange Tavern when a male hit him in the face. Advised he wanted to arm wrestle him for $20. So it looks like it occurred at LaGrange Tavern.
1: Party sold the tavern.
0: Just a complainant that's on scene.
1: That's good.

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0: Copy, 5-3, can you back? 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

0: Yeah. Ethan, last name, Boy Edward, Edward Robert, 23, break for NRP. Victor, 839-488.
1: TRP, Emily Karst, out of Lorena, 2008 Mercury, expires 10-5 of this year. She's 25, valid clear.
2: 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Out on Hilliard.

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0: 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It's swerving all over the road, eastbound on 303.

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0: 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I'll still have a report, and you can put me back down at Wilkes.
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0: It's going to be 303 East, just past Opportunity, King Nora King, 1421, King Nora King, 1421.

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However, the couple in the car was actually coming from the fair. Copy.

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2: Ranking 4.
0: Assault, 1113 East Avenue. James Nybert called advising that he was assaulted by his girlfriend, Nancy Brown. Both parties are in the residence, separated. There are weapons in the home, but not on either person.

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1: I'm a 22 Honda, black and color, James Nybert. That address registered on is going to be a 54-year-old male. Clear.

0: 3217.
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0: You should be clear from East Main. Show me the route to the area of Wilbur Wood. A female on Harvest was complaining of a loud music disturbance in the area. I'll be checking.

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0: Do you have anything else over there? That's clear. Showing the area on that noise complaint.
1: Check that house on Loper where there should be, looks like, pulsing orange lights on the house.
0: That's clear. Yeah, I see a bunch of people in the backyard on all fronts.
1: Alright, Captain, I'm going to speak to these parties on Harvest real quick.
0: That's clear. I'm not hearing anything over here.

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2: He's 387.
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2: I spoke to people over on Harvest. They stated it was going to be that house with that white fence and those lights.
1: That's clear. There's a party going on. Everybody's in the backyard. You want to meet me over here?

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2: My 1-1.
0: 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She said there were some juveniles walking through her yard. They started yelling at her. 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I'm trying to get further.

0: 41. We're receiving additional calls. 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

0: Can we get one more down here? 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
1: 269. 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
2: 311 is en route as well.
1: Copy.

0: Kalani Downs, 821-2013. Of 9th Street. Hey.
1: Guys.
2: Bruciana, Dietrich, 21, 2012.
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0: Copy, thank you.

0: Go ahead.
1: The other half we're looking for is
0: yeah,
1: Luciana or Lucia over there.
0: I think we have her.
1: Allegedly, she assaulted A. Rylan, which started this whole thing up.
0: How do you stand it right here?
2: Mama.
0: Yeah, her.
2: And then

0: one for your damn breach on the Dietrich. I've got nothing to leave or learn.
1: Adam Union, Boy, Edward, Adam, Nora, Adam, Dietrich.

And then 2015 Ford Sofran color to Tiagra, Oaxaca. 761 Infirmary. 46 Trophy, not clear.

0: Julia Brown, she's 14. She's got an address off of 9th Street, 342 9th. Nothing in Leeds, just juvenile jackets.
1: Copy.
2: Report all.
3: If you can check Ely Park and gazebo, caller just advised that there is a subject laying on the ground, stated they've been laying there for about 20 minutes. There's juveniles circling the subject, stated the last they were trying to wake the person up. Person's not moving.
2: Copy.
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0: 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We'll be following up at 338 10th Street, 9334.
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0: 267. Cell phone. She has DS, Cassara Cofield, 342-9. She's 38, valid clear. She has two protection orders there against DeAndre Humphrey and Ernest Cofield.
1: Copy.
0: 311, Nancy Bracey, 63-year-old female, Lorraine, valid clear.
1: Copy.

0: Correct.
1: We just DC, Kehlani and Ariana. And we'll get you on over here. Come back to you.
0: Charlie.

0: 182-6953. Have a disturbance, 214 and 212 Massachusetts. Caller advised that the neighbors were fighting. Two calls from 911. First one called 911 disconnected after saying the male was there fighting with the female. Then another neighbor called stating that they were killing each other. Then while on the phone, the neighbor came out, told her to mind her own business, and they got into a verbal altercation between the two, disconnected with dispatch.
1: Copy. 182. Six lines, Lorraine and Bell.

0: Anything, go ahead.
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0: A 2013 Honda brown and colored Angela Boggs out of Grafton, registered owner is going to be 53-year-old female, clear.
1: Copy.

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1: 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I was stop one West in 4.
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0: Correct. And the last four is 4180. My apologies.
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0: 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King X-ray boy, 4985. 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
0: Go ahead.
1: Charles 4, Falls. John Lincoln. Adam Boy. X-ray George Williams. Q6 5545.

0: Dispatch showing registered to a silver 2016 Jeep Cherokee, registered to Eric Breeding out of Still, Ohio. Plate is showing expired as of June 2026.
1: That's clear. What's the plate on that?
0: Shown as King Boy Edward 8158, King Boy Edward 8158.

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1: Go ahead.
0: It'll be my operator, Victor Sam 290976. Victor Sam 290976.
1: Fields 20 out of Akron Creek Road.
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0: No signs of impairment with that male. Break.
1: Right.
0: He left for the evening, so I have to come back tomorrow to get the rest of his belongings. 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
0: 1509 West Avenue in front of Just One More. There's a black male with dreads wearing a black shirt and gray sweats. He stood on the front steps and seems confused. Call Jeff in for a welfare check.

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1: Back off.
0: 1:38, brings in for a domestic. She said her boyfriend, Jared Majors, put his hands on her and took her phone. She said she has marks, but she's applying life care. No weapons are involved. Just be advised, he's going to have 2 E's outside, both for failure to appear. One's through Sugar and Valley Dispatch for Cleveland Heights. The other one's through some emergency.
1: Copy. 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

962-111. 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
0: 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They were fighting. The female was chasing the male. She was on foot chasing the male around the parking lot. He was in a silver Chevy Cobalt. She got in the vehicle and they left towards Houston's greenhouse. Caller stated both parties possibly drunk, if you could just check the area.
1: 22. 311.

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1: Front.
0: Second one, John Young King, 5096 brake. I believe there's going to be multiple 34s in both vehicles.
1: Copy. Are you behind Ranger Isaac?
2: Yeah.
1: Copy, 97 to now.
0: Six, 377.
1: John.
0: You can clear me 310, help me out at 15.
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2: 56211. I have two DLs and I'll send you a message with the rest of the passengers.
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1: 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Second is Layla Creekmont, 16-year-old female, out of city, South Clear.

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0: 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They were okay with all the kids getting home, how they got here. They were set on their way. If you could leave me on a call, I'm going to add all the people to the call. Okay. 7-7 service.

0: 6297. 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

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They're advised it's not a good idea. 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
1: 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I'll be out with a silver Ford. I can't read the temp tag.
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0: 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Victor 031 854.
1: So 2017 4, which is the Splash Rental LLC.
0: Copy, I have a deal.
1: Go.
0: Victor Frank 258 532. Victor Frank 258 532.
1: Adriana Bragg, 21-year-old female, out of Parma, Dallas, please.

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0: 22-year-old male was after an E suspended, showing a 15 out of Strongsville. It was in the pickup.
1: Yeah.

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1: John.
0: Honda service, good night.
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0: Angeles.
1: So, where's all the Leona?
0: I have 1160 West River Road North. Security calling, advising that a Hispanic male, white hoodie, jeans, black backpack, walking south on West River Road at this time. He advised that he's not supposed to be on the property. He was there. He was like, him advised not to return.
1: Copy. Copy. Good. I passed by him just a few minutes ago. He was standing at the corner on the sidewalk. Yeah.

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1: Go ahead.
0: You can show me out on that west side. Call, I'll be checking it.
1: Copy.
0: Taking a west over.
1: Copy.

0: 6377.
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1: Okay.

0: 18, known to be combative, and a 45-year-old male. He's not valid to reinstate. Known to be agitated, trespassed from multiple locations up in that area, not specifically I have.
1: Copy. Text okay, we're clear.

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0: 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Show myself and 6-9.

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0: CMG. 567 Ohio, my caller's gonna be standing by outside in her gray Jeep Cherokee. She said her boyfriend, Frederick Jones, and his 6-year-old daughter inside the house refusing to leave. She said he poured water on her.

0: 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I sent his ONJ MGT.
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1: 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She's 27, valid clear.
0: Copy.

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0: 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She's refusing EMS. She's got him locked out. She said he's highly intoxicated. She said she's scared of him.
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2: 411.
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0: can I have a warrant through Cleveland Police? It's going to be only pick up through their agency for contempt. There's also going to be a protection order in place. She's a protected party against a Glenn Davis.
1: Copy, thank you.

0: 1.
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0: 41. Jamaica's awesome, low 1015 Melvin. She's 44, now valid clear. She has a protection order. It's against Glenn Davis.
1: Copy, is there a public service for her?
0: Show me. Okay.
1: So you can call her and have her come out to the laundromat to pick up her sister.
0: Copy.

0: Bye.
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0: 455.
1: 311 will be following.
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0: 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There's a verbal argument between her and the male, or Cliff.
1: Cause.

0: 199, 136.
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0: 330 11th Street. Requesting a welfare check on the children, 7-year-old Corey and 8-year-old Kia, and their mother Ashley has not heard from them in 2 months and unable to get in touch with them.
1: 136. 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

0: 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She didn't see anybody.
1: Copy. Is that her, Tesla?
0: I didn't ask.
1: Just parked very randomly over here.

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1: But
0: she advised it was dark, hard to see, but she thinks jacket, pants, and long hair.
1: Copy. 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Appears to be doing some gardening. I believe that's who the caller may have seen.

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2: 421 Adam Street, the husky that lives behind the house is attempting to hop her fence and attack her dogs. It's an ongoing issue. Break. 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Per previous calls, the owner possibly lives at 420 Jefferson, and the dog warden is aware.
0: Copy.

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0: And clear out that noise complaint on 9th and Middle. Area's quiet.
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0: 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Break. He's the caller and has an alert that he's possibly a 19 and is in possession of an AR style rifle.
1: Copy.
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0: He was clearing, 133.

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King Ocean Tom 7092 on Lorraine Road in front of Burger King.

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0: 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Residence, the garage was open and unlocked for a period of time due to renovations, and now there are items missing from it.
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0: On station, speak with a Herschel referencing an animal light from your neighbor. Be advised the dog is on station as well. 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

0: 144-056.
1: Turnpike.
0: 3343 Midway Mall. There's a black Jetta in the back parking lot near the JC Penney's with a male inside the vehicle. Security was advised to call if he returns to identify the male from a past break-in. I'm trying to find the incident number now.
1: 056 from Leona.
2: 144.

0: 056-377. The only Volkswagen I see is in front of Tonham's, but it's dark blue.
1: Copy, I'm going to call the complainer back.
2: 5-6, it might be back here by Johnny K's. Break 377.
1: Go ahead.
2: Since we can't find any documentation of that incident, so they just want him trespass.
1: Eva, we're going to double check with Mary.
2: We break for an RP.
1: Go ahead.
2: Henry Tom Sam 9783.

0: units at Midway Mall. The security is going to be coming up to point out the Jetta. He's going to be arriving in a black pickup truck. Mary's advising that the officers told her they just need him identified from a past incident, does not know the incident number.
1: So 5 o'clock today.
0: But it's possible to have him trespassed.
2: Copy the ROs who we're talking to, and I'll advise them of a trespass. Does security officer still want us to stand by with them?
0: I believe he was coming to you to point out the vehicle.

0: He's been advised of his trespass and sent on his way. Clear.
1: Kevin.

0: 144.
1: Go ahead.
0: I have a gentleman you just spoke to on public service. He just wanted to verify if he needed to make a purchase at Dunham's. Is he allowed to do that and then leave property?
1: I already advised him that it was in his best interest to stay off of Midway Mall property. If he was found on the property and security wanted to report him, he could potentially be cited for trespass.

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1: Okay.
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1: 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Teacher John Tyree Brown is refusing to leave. He has no lessons, but he's causing verbal disturbances. Be advised, he is trespassed from that address.
0: 264. 136, take that for 199.
1: Copy 13. 199, you can turn.
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1: Copy.

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0: 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Speaking of dispatch call.

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0: 117 West Avenue at the Taco Bell. There's four boys and one inside threatening to fight each other. One mentioned having a firearm. The lobby doors are locked now. I still have the caller on the line. She's advising that the four boys are leaving.

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1: See the oil squirters. This has little piston oil squirters. 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Full crankshaft. And M157 is a 6 volt. Four there. And then there's bolts on the side. Very beefy. So no replaceable gasket here. 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A little blue dip, no pressure at all, and we'll clean this off properly. I'm going to go nuts and end up gouging the aluminum. 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That's very important to get.
0: 217, open mic.
1: Sure. Looking good. 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I'm going to put all the way in there, too. I knew it would come in handy one day, but hey, that day. Now, when you're doing the rear band seal, you're replacing the whole rear hand right from Mercedes.

0: 49 is lost in third.
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0: 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Are there any alerts at 6275 West River Road?
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1: Copy, I'll be en route there with them, that mail from the lobby.
0: Copy. .144-056. .153 West River Road North, near the Planet Fitness. There's a black Honda Civic with a Cuba flag in the front. The partial plate is King either George. She's a Hispanic female driving, and a male was there. They were arguing. The male is getting in the female's face. They were last seen driving by the U-Haul.
1: Process. 144.

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1: Okay.
0: 264.
1: Reference that vehicle on Glenwood. I have the owner on public service. He's asking why the vehicle was towed.
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1: I copy.

6289 South. 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

0: 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Union Boy 472924.
1: 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He is going to be valid and clear.

0: 5639 10 is what I'm saying. 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Two. 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
0: Sure. 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
1: First name is Patricia. Last name is Stavish. Sam, Tom, Adam. Victor, Ida, Sam, Henry. DOB is 130-1946.
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0: 56289.
1: It appears that the vehicle here struck a gas line that was sticking out of the ground. If you just contact Columbia Gas.
2: Copy. I believe I is FD down there?
1: They were down here, but they cleared. We didn't see that until after they left.
2: Copy. Well, they're going to have to go back down there.

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0: 559 Midway at the get-go. If you can check the parking lot for a maroon Ford Explorer, it's going to be King Boy Robert 8529. 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
1: 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Go ahead.
0: New World's been updated. She's being admitted. I'll be right back to the city.

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1: Operator, we're sighted. 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

0: funny stuff. Listening near the square with Tom Robert, Victor Lincoln, for Union. TRVL for you. Dark Blue BMW.
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2: Hey, and I just said tragedy you just passed. 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
1: What?
2: That's funny.
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0: Three two 626 Lorraine Road, city complaint of a dog inside the vehicle. Gray Chrysler van. Hi, you're the dog crying over the phone.

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1: 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Registered Truman Aaron Brown, 48-year-old male out of Union, Ohio. He's solid and clear.

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1: Go ahead.
0: Spoke with a complainant before he left. He said that INL is closed today. I want to check inside Culver's, see if they're a customer here.
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0: And this is McCourt to drop off the board.

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North Flanders, near the square, with George Robert, Mike, 7953. 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

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I don't know if dispatch still monitors this or not. Thank you.

0: wonderful one.
1: Hi, Meadow.
0: 111 Eagle Circle. There's a male that came over and attempted to sell the complaint in a car. She said he got out and choked her friend. He left in a blue Ford Focus, possibly headed towards 90 less than 5 minutes ago. RP's unique dealer played 6003 Adam 9 Adam Lincoln. 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
1: 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Got it.

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0: 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It'll be clear with the report.
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0: 912 Lorraine Boulevard. It's going to be at the Sprucewood, room 115. Have a Rose Stratterman saying her brother Leon White is much room of it. She refused the ambulance. He's sitting outside the door in his wheelchair.
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1: Copy. But...
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0: 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It's going to be a residential alarm showing dining room glass break.
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0: Foster Garden Apartments, my caller is in E. Edward 218. He's asking to speak to you, and as he said, there's a elderly female that lives on the first floor. She keeps coming and banging on his door, saying she's looking for her friend. She's currently inside her own apartment, but he's concerned for her welfare. He said he's concerned she possibly has dementia. She's wearing a hospital bracelet.
1: Copy.

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109.7. Out of Georgia, Charles, Ida, Tom, 6297. 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

0: Andrew Dunn.
1: Go on.
0: We're going to be in E-117, by the way. I don't know if we updated that.
1: Copy. Go on.
2: Spoke with the homeowner. She was there, doorbell camera. 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
1: Copy.

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0: 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He's clear.
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0: Yeah. Alright, Iron Fresh Woods. 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They were throwing the fish against the sewer grate. Callers complaining about it. It finds them.
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0: Cautions for drug violent tendencies. Going to be for an Alfonso Johnson, due to Green Valley Dispatch for Cleveland Heights. For dangerous drugs, attempted possession. He's 69 up on Hinkle Court. He's not valid suspended.
1: DOB's 9884.

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0: Darnell Richardson, 48-year-old male out of Elyria, just showing bell is clear.
1: Got it.
0: 562-109.
1: I'll be out with him, Schiffer and Bagley.
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0: Mr. Mallory, Thunder, point 19. East Star Sugar Ridge, please.
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0: 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How about Josiah Landers refusing to leave the residence?
1: Copy. 304.

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0: 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I'm clear.
1: Oh.

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0: 120 Virginia. I have attempted to page the dog warden multiple times. There's a black German Shepherd lab mix that's running loose. It tried to attack the complainant's dog. It's currently in his yard. It's wearing a yellow collar. Super aggressive.

162-109. New World's indicated with ID info for those three juveniles. They were advised to complain. They're on their way.

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1: Copy.
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0: I got the owner's name and contact info. 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
1: Howdy. 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Neil's going to be waiting in the parking lot. 911 has life-threatening robbery. So he's feeling suicidal due to withdrawal. Doesn't have any weapons on him. Wearing a blue plaid shirt and a white hat.
0: Signal 7.
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0: John, Edward Zebra, 5311.
1: You're referring to Christina Thomas, 2023, white Jesus, fires 11:20 of 26, 54-year-old female out of Lorain, valid and clear.
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1: We're okay. Made contact with the homeowner. She gave permission to check the property. No motorcycles will be clear. UTL.

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0: 331.
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0: Speaker, return to 120 Virginia. He's insisting on speaking to units regarding that German Shepherd. He's saying that it tried to attack them again, and he and his female companion are threatening to take care of it themselves.

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1: Good.
0: We'll be clear from Wilkes. You can put us out of 310.
1: Copy.

0: 36377.
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0: The owners have the dog, and Virginia was advised to clear.
1: Copy.